0: desde la ciudad del Talar. 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
1: 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Radio has

What do I have for you this evening? The show is a recap of my work done in the past. And I want you to have a good time.

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Oh, you know you just can't quit. Everybody clap your hands, let your head clap your hands, give yourself a chance. You got soul, baby. I know that it's all right. Baby, it's all right. Let me hear a little foot stomping. Remember that?

0: 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Now let's meet our first contestants here this evening. Young lady, what is your name?
1: Mrs. Mia Wallace.
0: And how about your fella here?
2: Vincent Vega.
0: All right, let's see what you can do. Take it away.

what do I have for you this evening? The show is a recap of my work done in the